0: 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Out of my way, man. 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All right. Scylla, get on back to Graceland and go to bed, baby. You gotta get them to go to school. Hey. Oh, viva, viva, Las Vegas. Hey. I gotta get up and do the song now. Colonel Tom. Remember red, baby.
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0: 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They're not sexy. Oh, no. Oh, good one. No. I will be skinny.
1: Do you think? And do you think? Yeah. I like this.

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